Thank you for listening to Out Here in the Field tonight. Didn't we have a good time? We're listening to some electromagnetic noise, just to put a little cherry on top of the loose electromagnetic theme that we sort of conformed to all hour long. And before that, we heard some school kids singing London Bridge, a very amazing bastardization of it. And I think it's great that the entire song was basically carried by one kid who was the best singer. And I wonder what that kid is doing now, because she had such a good voice. That comes from Songs for Children from New York City, recorded by Dr. Edna Smith Eden. Came out on Folkways in 1978. Before that came Folk Rabe with Swiney River, from an old comp called Whispers from the Forests, Screams from the Mountains, on the Wire record label from 2007. We did hear The Chambers Hum before that. That is a real art installation that is currently at the Chambers Street AC subway stop in New York. And at the top, it was Minyan Se from Sounds of Taiwan. And that piece was called Komarebi at Madu Sugar Factory. And that album is in the new bin at WFMU now, and it is out on Pure Person Press. 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I will be back next week. Stay tuned now for Daniel Blumen.

shot and bought some big red. 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

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I see lame people running and leaping just like a gazelle. And blind people will see again. And we won't have to worry about our children going outside to play at night.

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1: for you
0: on the shores of North America, South America, Central America, and Europe. And each ripple in the ocean is a grave for an African who refused to be a slave.

Hilda Mae Johnsons and Harriet and Sojourner and Eleanor Bumpus and Assad Shakur and Gwendolyn Brooks and the Martins and the Arthurs and the Deacons and the Panthers and James and Langston and Richard and Thor and Malik and Marcus and Nat Turner

Everybody being tired, crawling on the ground. Bring it to her ready, turn this thing around. Tired of being tired, just crawling on the ground. Bring it to her ready, turn this thing around.

0: 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Once again, I want to thank my brother Nathan Ingram, and I will give you all a report next week. And thank you again, MTA Tony. I appreciate what you did. So I'm signing out. You ready, young man? Teddy's here.
1: Let's go.
0: Hold on. Which one you got here? Push it up. Go all the way up. Go all the way up. Go on.
1: Yep.
0: All right. Thank you. See y'all next week.

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1: Or perhaps even more, he attempts to jam.
2: Is that what we were waiting for?

Dr. Octagon, paramedic fetus of the East with priests. I'm from the church of the operating room with the strikes of force, scalpel since the Holocaust.

0: Can you think of anything that talks other than a person?
1: A bird?
2: Yeah.
0: Sometimes a parrot talks.

That's new music from a band called Basement. It's a song called Wired. Before that, Kuoko, K-U-O-K-O, with a song called Music is Medicine. Rowena Wise, before that, a song called Blood Ties. And Gorillaz started off The Sweet Prince, featuring AJ, Prasanna, Johnny Marr, and someone else's name I can't pronounce. My name is Jim the Poet. You know, Evan Funk Davies is filling in for Michelle today, according to this. Why did I get dressed up? Why did I shower? Why do I even bother if there's no Michelle in the building with one L? I've taken the other L. It's an L for Jimmy. Well, that'll be a great show for EFD. It's a very special program. And later on the Bucci program, they will decide together if it's Taylor Ham or if it's pork roll. It'll be decided. No, I have no idea what Bucci's doing tonight, but, you know, it's going to be great, whatever it is. I love the Booch. Trust Bucci. Here's some Q-tip. Getting up, come on, we're getting up, come on, we're getting up. Yeah, I said that we can, where you going, cause

They Will Suck Your Blood. It's a song called Mosquito. It's by Yeah Yeah Yeahs. Before that, Suki Waterhouse with a song called Tiny Raisin. That's the clean version. The dirty version is good, too. We just can't play it on the radio. Granddaddy before that, a song called El Camino's in the West from an album called Someday, S-U-M-Day. Teenage FBI from Guided by Voices. I believe I first heard that when it was on the X-Files movie soundtrack. I love the X-Files. Who wants to watch the X-Files? Everybody raise your hand. Okay. Q-Tip before that, a song called Getting Up. And I hope you're doing well. I'm Jim the Poet. I'm sitting in here on the Wake Show, enjoying all the conversation on the boards, and I hope you're having a good time. Here's a new song by Ian Sweet.

Cut Worms. That's new music from an album called Transmitter. It's called Long Weekend. Before that, The Great Miss Grit, a song called Waste Me from a new album called Under My Umbrella. The Polyphonic Spree before that, Hold Me Now. Hold Me Now, please, someone, for the love of God. Ian Sweet before that, a song called Criminal Kissing. I remember kissing, vaguely. Oh, who's going to the prom? Raise your hand if you're going to the WFMU prom. Go to the WFMU website, check out the prom. I think there's still time. I think Friday may be the last day to, pony up. And then we're all getting dressed up. I'm going to wear my best, hoodie and onesie. I have a couple of things, ready for such an occasion, for formal wear. I mean, we're talking about formal wear here, people. This is a classy event. This is the new song by the Rolling Stones. Please enjoy.

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I am Jim the Poet. That was Rilo Kiley, a song called Silver Lining from an album called Under the Black Light. Spanway Hits was a song by Flake Music before that, and we started it off with the Rolling Stones. It's a new song called In the Stars. It's from an album that is forthcoming. From a very promising young band. You know, we were working in the bookstore, and someone was like, Jim, I think the guy from Aerosmith is over there. Can you go check it out? And I'm like, yeah, I'll check it out. I mean, that's Aerosmith. That's pretty great. And it was Mick Jagger. I was like, oh, my God, Mick Jagger exists in the same universe I exist in? How is that possible? How is that possible, I ask you listeners. I am filling in for Wake today. We have some wonderful things planned, and, you know, Matt Warwick is coming. So you're going to want to stay tuned for Matt. If only for Matt and Brucey, please stay tuned. This is Deary.

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It's just knowing that the world will not be cursing or forgiving.

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We are the Hopnobs. We will play two and a half more songs.

Swansea Sound, sucking it to the straits. This next song is a new song from a forthcoming album. It's about the story of a building going from a music venue to being knocked down to be built into an office block, and now it sits empty in the 21st century as we all work from home. It's called On Our Own.

stops.

See? Okay, cool. I didn't play this track. All right, let's check out Sleep Paralysis. This track is called...

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While the cox is eating and that Okinawan bounce, track and album titles that you just cannot pronounce.